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Nkolo Bato nyoso bengaka na Biblia Tango tozota la makomi Ochaka bilembo na kati na bango Pote ata opesi moto likabo To opesi moto mayere Soki azangi mafuta

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You've cried too much. You've tried by yourself. 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Now test God. Try it with God. And just have faith.